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The Bend Astronomy Club meets on the second Wednesday of the month at 6 p.m. in room 230 at the COCC Middleton Science Center. 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
4: 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You're soaking in it. I'm Nina Blackwood, and this is Absolutely 80s. This week, news from Devo, an update on Aha, and a rock icon you dare not call Skeppy. Plus, John Farr, Elton John, Tina Turner, Howard Jones, and right now, Mr. Bryan Adams, who is somebody on Absolutely 80s.

Heart My Request on Absolute 80s. I'm Nina Blackwood. Deborah Gibson has been working. Here she is going back in the days when she was a mere high school student. Out of the Blue on Absolutely 80s.

0: 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I'm Nina Blackwood. 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

Culture Club on Absolute Ladies. I'm Nina Blackwood. Alrighty, so who was the music writer? Chrissy Hynde, that's right. Back in 1973, the Akron, Ohio native lived in London, and she worked as a writer and critic for New Music Express. The first album she ever reviewed, well, that was Neil Diamond. 5 years later, she was making her own records, starting out with this hit, Brass in Pocket, The Pretenders on Absolutely 80s.

born in a little town called Hicksville, New York. That is Billy Joel Pressure on Absolutely 80s. Remember the video for that? That was pretty cool, huh? I'm Nina Blackwood. Well, 1986 loved Tina Turner. Not only did she win Favorite Female Artist in the Pop Rock category at the AMAs, she also got a star on the Hollywood Walk of Fame. And if anybody deserves it, Tina does. She also had a number two hit with Typical Male on Absolutely 80s.

0: This is Absolutely 80s. I'm Nina Black with the cult classic is next, as well as Duran Duran, Billy Idol, and a knock on your door from the sheriff.
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1: 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Nina Blackwood's Absolutely 80s.

on Absolutely 80s. I am Nina Blackwood. As y'all know, there was a little movie called The Breakfast Club. You also know that the theme song, Don't You Forget About Me, was performed by Simple Minds. But what you may not know, unless you're diehard listeners of the show, was that the song was originally intended for the platinum one himself, Billy Idol, who turned it down. Knowing that, and going back to listen to Jim Kerr's vocals, you can almost hear Billy's voice in the way that the song was written. Well, you know what? You don't have to use your imagination any longer. Today's Absolutely 80s cult classic, yeah, Billy Idol's version of Don't You Forget About Me.

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1: This week in 88, the Indian government banned Salman Rushdie's Satanic Verses, a book that he'd win awards for, as well as death threats from various countries. But as far as we know, cowboys did not come out in protest of the number 5 song this week. The Escape Club and Wild Wild West on the Absolutely 80s Total Recall Top 5.

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1: If you could live in insects, a chant, live in insects.

sometimes you do. Love Bites, Def Leppard, the number four song this very week of 1988 on the Absolutely 80s Total Recall Top 5. I am Nina Blackwood. Our number three song is peppered with clips from the original Star Trek episode, Errand of Mercy. How's that for a little trivia, huh? It's the Information Society, and tell me what's on your mind.

0: It's on its way to number one this very week of 88, UB40 and Red Red Wine. I am Nina Blackwood. And the number one song this week was written in 20 minutes by Tony Wine and recorded by the Mindbenders back in 1966. After his Miami Vice acting debut, Phil Collins found himself cast in the film Buster, and he remade that tune for the movie. It's Groovy Kind of Love, number one on the Absolutely 80s Total Recall Top 5.
1: One.

0: groovy kind of love. Number one on the Absolutely 80s Total Recall. Top five, I am Nina Blackwood. And I'll get to the phone lines and also take you back to 1982 next.
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17: It's one place where your stonewashed jeans still fit. 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

illustrious favorite son, Falco, on Absolutely 80s. I'm Nina Blackwood. One of the big events of 1982 was the US Festival. The concert, sponsored by the founder of Apple Computers, drew 400,000 people to the San Bernardino Valley to catch the likes of the Cars, Talking Heads, Kinks, Fleetwood Mac, very eclectic bunch of people, and these guys right here, the Police. Every little thing she does is magic on Absolutely 80s.

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But you can give them to the birds and bees. 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

0: And why don't we hear from you? You know, you can tug on my heartstrings just a little bit. 86680s is the number. Hello?
1: 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I listen to 97.3 in Sioux Falls. You rock!
0: Ah, that's a good one. John Parr, Naughty Naughty on Absolute.

0: Nina Blackwood here, and we've got a little Blanche All By Herself in the Cult Classic up next. And also we'll play When Did That Happen and more of your requests on Absolutely 80s.
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0: People who grew up in the 80s grew up in the waning days of the Cold War, with the Soviet Union and the United States ever poised for nuclear annihilation. That ever-present threat filtered its way into much of the music that you hear on this very show, as well as in television and movies, culminating in the granddaddy of them all, The Day After, starring Jason Robards. The title is pretty self-explanatory. You can relive this event on DVD now, and it might look a little cheesy by today's standards, but back then it was a leading item on the 6 o'clock news. On the surface, this song may seem romantic, but when you know it too was inspired by nuclear war, it kind of puts a whole new spin on things. Melt With You, Modern English, on today's Absolutely 80s Movie of the Week.

0: It's his prerogative to get arrested again. Not a brain cell rich environment there, huh? I'm Nina Blackwood. Got some aha news on the way, and a rocker whose nickname growing up was Skeppy. And you are not going to believe who it is.
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David Bowie on Absolutely 80s. I'm Nina Blackwood. Uh-huh, frontman Morten Harkin has just signed a big international record deal and hopes to have a solo album out by the end of the year. Uh-huh! The sun always shines on TV on Absolutely 80s.

0: Nina Blackwood with you on Absolutely 80s. Next, new stuff from Devo and a rocker nicknamed Skippy, although I would not recommend you calling him that.
1: There's more coming up with your host, Nina Blackwood.
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0: In Excess on Absolutely 80s, I'm Nina Blackwood, and it is time to get those brain cells moving about. When did this happen?
1: We give you the clues, you guess the mystery year. It's time for When Did That Happen?
0: All right. These events happened around this time in a certain 80s year. The game show Jeopardy! Made a dramatic return to television with Alec Trebek as host. Riding the Challenger shuttle, Catherine D. Sullivan becomes the first woman to go on a spacewalk. And David Letterman made a splash, or a plop, plop, fizz, fizz, when he lowered himself into a tank of water while wearing a jumpsuit covered with 3,400 Alka-Seltzer tablets. Gotta love Dave. So when did that happen? I'll tell you next.
1: More of Nina Blackwood's Absolutely 80s, next.
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1: It's When Did That Happen?
2: Your clues once more. The game show Jeopardy! Returned to television with Alec Trebek as host. Catherine D. Sullivan became the first woman to go on a spacewalk. And David Letterman made a plop, plop, fizz, fizz when he lowered himself into a tank of water while wearing a jumpsuit covered with 3,400 Alka-Seltzer tablets. Funniest thing. When did that happen?
0: 1984.
2: Also this week in 84, Sammy Hagar, the Red Rocker, was editorializing on the national speed limit. He made an updated version, which I've got for you right now, and I just hope the gas crunch isn't going to force us to take up the original song as a banner again, you know what I mean? Can't drive 65 on Absolute.

Mumbles, but once upon a time, he was just Skippy. Yep, Prince was nicknamed Skippy as a kid. All right, you got that and more little interesting bits of trivia here on Absolute Ladies. I'm Nina Blackwood with a request from Chuck Close in Washington. I'd like to hear some Reflex, the politics of dancing on Absolutely 80s.

0: 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I'm Nina Blackwood. There's still more to come.
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0: Solo Steve Perry on Absolutely 80s, and we had Madge ahead of that. I'm Nina Blackwood. And you can keep recapturing those 80s feelings again next week on your favorite station for more of the best memories from your favorite decade, Absolutely 80s. If you have a request, dedication, question, or comment, you can get it to us toll-free at 866-80s, which is 866-344-4843. Absolutely 80s is research written and produced by Rusty Pickett with exclusive remixes by DJ Pickett. It is engineered by Zach Trinisi, and the spotlights are by Dave Smalls. Executive producers Danny Sheridan. You know, some say the 80s are back, but we know they were never gone. For Absolutely 80s, I'm Nina Blackwood on the United Stations Radio Networks.
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1: The survey says that 2 out of 5 people have broken down in tears at their jobs.
2: Okay.
1: 2 in 5 sounds low to me. Because there's lots of reasons why you might cry at work. You know, like my paycheck after taxes. 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
2: Oh, boy.
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1: 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Think about it. 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

Hey, do you love novelty records? 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Then you're going to love Weirdo Wednesday. After the Clemens Report at 635, 735, and 835, we're doing something weird just for you. 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
1: Okay, here's one from today's crime blog. A couple in Pennsylvania got arrested because they hit each other with frying pans.
2: What?
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0: Rock and Roll's Greatest Hits, 105.7 KQAK. Good morning. Dave Clemens here. And yeah, we're in football season and people are loving the football, but they also love the foods, right? I saw a ranking online of the best tailgate foods. They said number one was hamburgers, followed by chicken wings, and then hot dogs. But on the flip side, this is what was interesting. These were the foods that were not great for tailgating. They said stuffed mushrooms, which who would even think of that, and PB&J's, peanut butter and jelly sandwiches. Who's bringing PB&J's to the party, right? I mean, that just sounds kind of crazy. Of course, a lot of times when you do a tailgate party, it's kind of a barbecue situation, right? I saw this other study online that were talking about the favorite foods for different states to barbecue. And it was interesting. They had Rocky Mountain oysters for Colorado. Alaska was moose steaks, which makes sense, I guess. But here in Oregon, they said that it was salmon, grilled salmon. Is that a good tailgate or football party food? I don't know. Yeah, I think grilled salmon's good anytime. All right, we got more of Rock and Roll's Greatest Hits coming up, 105.7 KQAK. 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
5: It's going to be sunny today, a few clouds in the sky, and a high of 85 degrees. 44 at night, and tomorrow, sunshine with a high of 84. 46 in the evening, and on Wednesday, it's going to be sunny with a high of 81. Thursday, sunshine with a high of 80 degrees. I'm Sergio. 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

0: Rock and Roll's Greatest Hits, 105.7 KQAK. Good morning. Already thinking about lunch. Of course I am. Because I saw this thing they did online. Some new data reveals the most popular sandwich in each state, all across the country. For example, turkey sandwiches are preferred in 7 states. Grilled cheese is number 1 in another 7 states. So those are the top 2 sandwiches. I like the grilled cheese idea, but turkey sandwiches, number 1? That's crazy. Even though I know some of you must like turkey as well if it's number 1 in some states. However, here in Oregon, it's tuna melts. It's also tuna melts in Montana. That's interesting. And no big surprise, Hawaii loves Spam sandwiches. Maine goes for the lobster rolls, and Louisiana likes po' boys. So there you go. Sandwiches. What's your favorite sandwich? Oh my gosh, there's so many good ones. And does a hot dog count as a sandwich? I know this is a pretty popular debate. If it does, I'm probably going with a hot dog.
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9: Good morning. Central Oregon Community College and faculty reached an agreement on a new bargaining agreement Friday, resolving ongoing contract negotiations between the college administration and the union, which represents many COCC faculty members. So all classes and college operations will proceed as scheduled today. Specific details of the agreement will be released in the coming days. This is Fire Prevention Week. Since the beginning of the year, disaster teams from the American Red Cross Cascade region have responded to more than 450 home fires. They say cooking and home heating are the two leading causes of home fires. Have a plan and make sure your smoke alarms are working, with more tips at redcross.org. Warm temperatures continue this week, with afternoon highs in the mid-80s today, our overnight lows in the mid-40s. We're going to stay warm all week and then gradually cool down to the 70s by the end of the week, and then much cooler for this upcoming weekend. 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

0: Rock and Roll's greatest hits, 105.7 KQAK. Good morning, Dave Clemens here, and was trying to put together a list of things that are normal to have one of, but it starts to seem strange if you have two of them. And somebody said more than one toilet in your bathroom. Yes. Have you seen that where they've either got them where they're back to back or worse, facing each other or side by side? There's some weird stuff out there nowadays. More than one phone? I don't know. You could have one for work and one for business, I guess. But when you start getting like three or four phones and you're hiding some of them, now something weird is going on, right? How about more than one life insurance policy taken out on your loved ones? Now, what does that mean? That doesn't sound like a good thing to have more of. I read somewhere that because I'm Gemini, that I am prone to have two of everything. I don't know if that's true, but I have always had two cars, like one like normal car and then one junky car, just because I like it. I can't afford to have two nice cars, so I got to have like one mediocre car and one junky car. It's just kind of something I do. We've got more of Rock and Roll's Greatest Hits coming up, 105.7 KQAK.
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6: 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Central Oregon weather. It's going to be sunny today with a high of 85, a few clouds in the sky, and 44 at night. Tomorrow, sunshine with a high of 84, 46 in the evening, and on Wednesday, more of the same with a high of 81 degrees, 43 at night. And I'm Sergio for more news and weather. 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

Every weekday morning at 8:20, I spin the wheel of birthdays. And if it lands on your birthday and you're the first caller, you win an 8-inch bundt cake from Nothing Bundt Cakes in Bend.

0: and roll's greatest hits, 105.7 KQAK. Hello and good morning. Dave Clemens here, and saw some stuff online about bizarre reasons that people gave for ending a relationship. And the first one on the list cracked me up. They said they broke things off because their feet looked weird. I got to see these feet. What's the story here? I didn't like the way they chewed gum. They ate pizza with a fork. They cut their hair. They took me on a date to play bingo. Now, that doesn't sound like a bad date to me. But someone broke up with someone over that. He has childhood toys that he's never touched to preserve their resale value. I don't know, that's a reason to break up with somebody. Actually, it would be weirder if he opened them up and he still plays with them. What would you do then, right? You find out your spouse like secretly plays with action figures or something. That'd be kind of funny. All right, hang on real quick. We'll get right back to the music. We've got more of Rock and Roll's Greatest Hits coming up on 105.7 KQAK.
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0: Rock and Roll's greatest hits, 105.7 KQAK. Good morning, Dave Clemens here with more music on the way. But first, I saw this thing on Reddit not too long ago. People on Reddit sharing the luxury items and experiences that sounded amazing in theory, but turned out to be kind of disappointing in real life. And first on the list was hot tubs, which I like hot tubs, but I think they are kind of overrated. I mean, the best thing about a hot tub is who's in it with you, right? First class flights. Now, that's on my bucket list. I've never done a first class flight. It's kind of spendy, but I'd like to do a first class flight on like a long flight. I just feel like that would be pretty awesome. But they're saying here it'd be disappointing. I don't know. Who do they ask about this? I mean, if these are hoity-toity people, then they're not my people, and maybe I would think it was awesome. What about Michelin star restaurants? I didn't know what a Michelin star restaurant was until just a few years ago. I've never been to one. I think that it's a highly rated restaurant. And do they rate everything? Is that like the food and the wait staff and the atmosphere and all that? Is it everything? And then it gets the Michelin star rating, and then it's great. I mean, that could be good. Or not. I guess they're saying it's disappointing in real life. I've never been to a Michelin star. I don't even know. I don't even know a single Michelin star restaurant. Do we have those around here? I don't think we do. And I've been to a lot of restaurants that aren't rated Michelin star, right? That were incredible. So maybe I would be disappointed. I don't know. I've got more of Rock and Roll's greatest hits coming up on 105.7 KQAK.
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4: It's going to be sunny today with a few clouds in the sky and a high of 85, 44 at night, and tomorrow sunshine with a high of 84, 46 in the evening, and on Wednesday more of the same with a high of 81, 43 degrees at night. And I am Sergio. For more news and weather, go to mycentraloregon.com and make it your homepage today.

0: Rock and Roll's Greatest Hits, 105.7 KQAK. Good morning, Dave Clemens here. And I read a new report that came out, a new study, if you will, about surgeons. And if you're going in to have some surgery done, you might ask some questions of your surgeon. And one of them should be, do you play video games? Hey, do you play Call of Duty? I don't know which video games they were talking about here, but they're saying that surgeons who play video games at least 3 hours a week perform 27% faster and make 37% fewer errors. That's just from playing video games. Now, could you imagine if they have like operation video games? That those numbers would probably go up, right? Oh, there's a good one for you. I wonder, they should do a study on surgeons that actually play that old board game Operation, if they're better than surgeons that don't. Why not? Actually, maybe that's how you pick your surgeon, is you bring that game with you and you have them, you play against them. If you beat them at Operation, that guy's nose lighting up and making the noises. If you beat him, then you're like, I'm going to keep searching for a different surgeon.
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9: Good morning. It's early in the season, and you wouldn't know it from the weather, but flu cases on the West Coast are inching upwards. ABC News medical contributor Dr. Darian Sutton says that while flu cases in other parts of the U.S.

0: U.S. remain low.
1: There's some measurable evidence that we're beginning to see a sign of that change on the West Coast, specifically in California. We're seeing an early rise in the percentage of flu tests that are returning positive. San Francisco now reporting their first flu death of the season.
0: He recommends getting a flu shot before Halloween. Central Oregon Community College and faculty reached an agreement on a new bargaining agreement Friday, and that resolves ongoing contract negotiations between the college administration and the union, which represents many COCC faculty members. So all classes and college operations proceed as scheduled. Specific details of the agreement will be released in the coming days. Warm temperatures continue this week. Our afternoon highs today in the mid-80s, overnight lows mid-40s. We gradually cool to the 70s by the end of the week. 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I'm Bill Baker. 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

0: Rock and Roll's Greatest Hits, 105.7 KQAK. Good morning. Dave Clemens here with some important studies to tell you about. According to a new study, older adults in England who visited cinemas, museums, and theaters seem to age more slowly. I don't know how long this thing was for or how they figured it out, but it makes sense, right? You're going to age more slowly, as they say, if you're engaging in stuff, I think. So I think that's what's happening is these people are getting out to the cinema, you know, the movies, museums, theaters, and they are engaging with stuff. So, you know, you use it or lose it, right? So I think that's the deal there. But even more interesting, this other new report that came out said that cannibalism is bad for your health. And I'm not talking about the people that are being eaten. I'm talking about the people that are eating people. It's not good for you. For whatever reason, I didn't see what it is. I'm guessing you're probably missing some important nutrients, maybe. I don't know. Or is it actually that like human meat has something in it that's bad for you? I don't know. I didn't see that much. It was just a headline. Cannibalism is bad for your health. Even if you're the cannibal, I would think it's even worse if you're the person that's being eaten, but what do I know? I've got more of Rock and Roll's Greatest Hits coming up, 105.7 KQAK.
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2: Central Oregon weather. It's going to be sunny today. A few clouds in the sky and a high of 85 degrees. 44 at night, and on Tuesday, sunshine with a high of 84. 46 in the evening, and on Wednesday, in the sunny with a high of 81. 43 in the evening, and I'm Sergio. 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

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Tune in for the Moment of Inspiration at 6:05 and 7:30 each weekday morning, brought to you by Central Oregon Collective, a local nonprofit empowering adults with diverse abilities to lead fulfilling lives.

0: Rock and Roll's Greatest Hits, 105.7 KQAK. Good morning. Dave Clemens with you. Online, I saw a poll that they did. They said if UFOs landed tomorrow and aliens were confirmed, space aliens, to have arrived on our little planet, Americans are twice as likely to feel curious than fearful. Yeah, 38% of the people polled said, I'd be curious. 17% said they'd be fearful. I would think most normal people would be a little bit of both. Now, would you be willing to, you know, hang out with the space aliens? I think that depends on the fact that, as humans, we do judge a book by its cover. And I think most people, if they were like, I don't know, if the aliens look like little furry, cute rabbits that could talk, we'd totally be hanging out with those. But if they look like the Predator or the alien from Aliens, probably not, right? I don't know. I could be wrong about this. Now, 55% of the people in this poll did say that society is not prepared to meet space aliens. And that, I think, is true. I don't really want that to happen. Sometimes I think I do, but nah. Not really. I have a hard enough time with the stuff that we have on the planet, like bears. I'm afraid of bears. So I can, oh man, that would be the worst. The space aliens come down and they just look like bears. That would be my nightmare. I've got more of Rock and Roll's Greatest Hits coming up, 105.7 KQAK.
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6: Good morning. Central Oregon Community College and faculty reached an agreement on a new bargaining agreement Friday, resolving ongoing contract negotiations between the college administration and the union, which represents many COCC faculty members. So all classes and college operations will proceed as scheduled today. Specific details of the agreement will be released in the coming days. This is Fire Prevention Week. Since the beginning of the year, disaster teams from the American Red Cross Cascade region have responded to more than 450 home fires. And they say cooking and home heating are the two leading causes of home fires. Have a plan and make sure your smoke alarms are working, with more tips at redcross.org. Warm temperatures continue this week with afternoon highs in the mid-80s today, our overnight lows in the mid-40s. We're going to stay warm all week and then gradually cool down to the 70s by the end of the week and then much cooler for this upcoming weekend. With more at MyCentralOregon.com. 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

0: Rock and Roll's Greatest Hits, 105.7 KQAK. Good morning, Dave Clemens here. And yeah, we're in football season and people are loving the football, but they also love the foods, right? I saw a ranking online of the best tailgate foods. They said number one was hamburgers, followed by chicken wings, and then hot dogs. But on the flip side, this is what was interesting. These were the foods that were not great for tailgating. They said stuffed mushrooms, which who would even think of that, and PB&J's, peanut butter and jelly sandwiches. Who's bringing PB&J's to the party, right? I mean, that just sounds kind of crazy. Of course, a lot of times when you do a tailgate party, it's kind of a barbecue situation, right? I saw this other study online that were talking about the favorite foods for different states to barbecue. And it was interesting. They had Rocky Mountain oysters for Colorado. Alaska was moose steaks, which makes sense, I guess. But here in Oregon, they said that it was salmon, grilled salmon. Is that a good tailgate or football party food? I don't know. Yeah, I think grilled salmon's good anytime. All right, we got more of Rock and Roll's Greatest Hits coming up, 105.7 KQAK.
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9: Central Oregon weather.
8: It's going to be sunny today, a few clouds in the sky, and a high of 85 degrees. 44 at night, and tomorrow, sunshine, high of 84 degrees and 46 in the evening. And on Wednesday, more of the same with a high of 81 degrees. I'm Sergio. For more news and weather anytime, go to MyCentralOregon.com.

0: Rock and Roll's Greatest Hits, 105.7 KQAK. Good morning. Already thinking about lunch. Of course I am. Because I saw this thing they did online. Some new data reveals the most popular sandwich in each state, all across the country. For example, turkey sandwiches are preferred in 7 states. Grilled cheese is number 1 in another 7 states. So those are the top 2 sandwiches. I like the grilled cheese idea, but turkey sandwiches, number 1? That's crazy. Even though I know some of you must like turkey as well if it's number 1 in some states. However, here in Oregon, it's tuna melts. It's also tuna melts in Montana. That's interesting. And no big surprise, Hawaii loves Spam sandwiches. Maine goes for the lobster rolls, and Louisiana likes po' boys. So there you go. Sandwiches. What's your favorite sandwich? Oh my gosh, there's so many good ones. And does a hot dog count as a sandwich? I know this is a pretty popular debate. If it does, I'm probably going with a hot dog.
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1: Good morning. It's early in the season, and you wouldn't know it from the weather, but flu cases on the West Coast are inching upwards. ABC News medical contributor Dr. Darian Sutton says that while flu cases in other parts of the U.S. remain low,
2: there's some measurable evidence that we're beginning to see a sign of that change on the West Coast, specifically in California. We're seeing an early rise in the percentage of flu tests that are returning positive. San Francisco now reporting their first flu death of the season.
1: He recommends getting a flu shot before Halloween. Central Oregon Community College and faculty reached an agreement on a new bargaining agreement Friday, and that resolves ongoing contract negotiations between the college administration and the union, which represents many COCC faculty members. So all classes and college operations proceed as scheduled. Specific details of the agreement will be released in the coming days. Warm temperatures continue this week. Our afternoon highs today in the mid-80s, overnight lows mid-40s. We gradually cool to the 70s by the end of the week. More at MyCentralOregon.com. I'm Bill Baker. 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

0: Rock and Roll's greatest hits, 105.7 KQAK. Good morning, Dave Clemens here, and was trying to put together a list of things that are normal to have one of, but it starts to seem strange if you have two of them. And somebody said more than one toilet in your bathroom. Yes. Have you seen that where they've either got them where they're back to back or worse, facing each other or side by side? There's some weird stuff out there nowadays. More than one phone? I don't know. You could have one for work and one for business, I guess. But when you start getting like three or four phones and you're hiding some of them, now something weird is going on, right? How about more than one life insurance policy taken out on your loved ones? Now, what does that mean? That doesn't sound like a good thing to have more of. I read somewhere that because I'm Gemini, that I am prone to have two of everything. I don't know if that's true, but I have always had two cars. Like one like normal car and then one junky car, just because I like it. I can't afford to have two nice cars, so I got to have like one mediocre car and one junky car. It's just kind of something I do. We've got more of Rock and Roll's Greatest Hits coming up, 105.7 KQAK.
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2: Central Oregon weather. It's going to be sunny today. A few clouds in the sky and a high of 85 degrees. 44 at night, and tomorrow we're going to have some sunshine with a high of 84. 46 in the evening, and on Wednesday, more sunshine with a high of 81 degrees. I'm Sergio. 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

0: Rock and Roll's Greatest Hits, 105.7 KQAK. Hello and good morning. Dave Clemens here, and saw some stuff online about bizarre reasons that people gave for ending a relationship. And the first one on the list cracked me up. They said they broke things off because their feet looked weird. I got to see these feet. What's the story here? I didn't like the way they chewed gum. They ate pizza with a fork. They cut their hair. They took me on a date to play bingo. Now, that doesn't sound like a bad date to me. But someone broke up with someone over that. He has childhood toys that he's never touched to preserve their resale value. I don't know, that's a reason to break up with somebody. Actually, it would be weirder if he opened them up and he still plays with them. What would you do then, right? You find out your spouse like secretly plays with action figures or something. That'd be kind of funny. All right, hang on real quick. We'll get right back to the music. We've got more of Rock and Roll's Greatest Hits coming up on 105.7 KQAK.
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6: Good morning. Central Oregon Community College and faculty reached an agreement on a new bargaining agreement Friday, resolving ongoing contract negotiations between the college administration and the union, which represents many COCC faculty members. So all classes and college operations will proceed as scheduled today. Specific details of the agreement will be released in the coming days. This is Fire Prevention Week. Since the beginning of the year, disaster teams from the American Red Cross Cascade region have responded to more than 450 home fires. And they say cooking and home heating are the two leading causes of home fires. Have a plan and make sure your smoke alarms are working, with more tips at redcross.org. Warm temperatures continue this week with afternoon highs in the mid-80s today, our overnight lows in the mid-40s. We're going to stay warm all week and then gradually cool down to the 70s by the end of the week, and then much cooler for this upcoming weekend. 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

0: Rock and Roll's greatest hits, 105.7 KQAK. Good morning, Dave Clemens here with more music on the way. But first, I saw this thing on Reddit not too long ago. People on Reddit sharing the luxury items and experiences that sounded amazing in theory, but turned out to be kind of disappointing in real life. And first on the list was hot tubs, which I like hot tubs, but I think they are kind of overrated. I mean, the best thing about a hot tub is who's in it with you, right? First class flights. Now, that's on my bucket list. I've never done a first class flight. It's kind of spendy, but I'd like to do a first class flight on like a long flight. I just feel like that would be pretty awesome. But they're saying here it'd be disappointing. I don't know. Who do they ask about this? I mean, if these are hoity-toity people, then they're not my people, and maybe I would think it was awesome. What about Michelin star restaurants? I didn't know what a Michelin star restaurant was until just a few years ago. I've never been to one. I think that it's a highly rated restaurant. And do they rate everything? Is that like the food and the wait staff and the atmosphere and all that? Is it everything? And then it gets the Michelin star rating and then it's great. I mean, that could be good or not. I guess they're saying it's disappointing in real life. I've never been to a Michelin star. I don't even know. I don't even know a single Michelin star restaurant. Do we have those around here? I don't think we do. And I've been to a lot of restaurants that aren't rated Michelin star, right? That were incredible. So maybe I would be disappointed. I don't know. I've got more of Rock and Roll's greatest hits coming up on 105.7 KQAK.
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3: It's going to be sunny today, a few clouds in the sky, and a high of 85, 44 in the evening, and tomorrow sunshine with a high of 84. 46 in the evening, and on Wednesday, it's going to be sunny with a high of 81. I'm Sergio. For more news and weather anytime, go to MyCentralOregon.com and make it your homepage today.

0: Rock and Roll's greatest hits, 105.7 KQAK. Good morning, Dave Clemens here. And I read a new report that came out, a new study, if you will, about surgeons. And if you're going in to have some surgery done, you might ask some questions of your surgeon, and one of them should be, do you play video games? Hey, do you play Call of Duty? I don't know which video games they were talking about here, but they're saying that surgeons who play video games at least 3 hours a week perform 27% faster and make 37% fewer errors. That's just from playing video games. Now, could you imagine if they have like Operation video games? That those numbers would probably go up, right? Oh, there's a good one for you. I wonder, they should do a study on surgeons that actually play that old board game Operation, if they're better than surgeons that don't. Why not? Actually, maybe that's how you pick your surgeon, is you bring that game with you and you have them, you play against them. If you beat them at Operation, that guy's nose lighting up and making the noises. If you beat him, then you're like, I'm going to keep searching for a different surgeon.
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7: Good morning. Central Oregon Community College and faculty reached an agreement on a new bargaining agreement Friday, resolving ongoing contract negotiations between the college administration and the union, which represents many COCC faculty members. So all classes and college operations will proceed as scheduled today. Specific details of the agreement will be released in the coming days. This is Fire Prevention Week. Since the beginning of the year, disaster teams from the American Red Cross Cascade region have responded

to more than 450 home fires. They say cooking and home heating are the two leading causes of home fires. Have a plan and make sure your smoke alarms are working, with more tips at redcross.org. Warm temperatures continue this week with afternoon highs in the mid-80s today, our overnight lows in the mid-40s. We're going to stay warm all week and then gradually cool down to the 70s by the end of the week, and then much cooler for this upcoming weekend. 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

0: Rock and Roll's Greatest Hits, 105.7 KQAK. Good morning. Dave Clemens here with some important studies to tell you about. According to a new study, older adults in England who visited cinemas, museums, and theaters seem to age more slowly. I don't know how long this thing was for or how they figured it out, but it makes sense, right? You're going to age more slowly, as they say, if you're engaging in stuff, I think. So I think that's what's happening is these people are getting out to the cinema, you know, the movies, museums, theaters, and they are engaging with stuff. So, you know, you use it or lose it, right? So I think that's the deal there. But even more interesting, this other new report that came out said that cannibalism is bad for your health. And I'm not talking about the people that are being eaten. I'm talking about the people that are eating people. It's not good for you. For whatever reason, I didn't see what it is. I'm guessing you're probably missing some important nutrients, maybe. I don't know. Or is it actually that like human meat has something in it that's bad for you? I don't know. I didn't see that much. It was just a headline. Cannibalism is bad for your health. Even if you're the cannibal. I would think it's even worse if you're the person that's being eaten, but what do I know? I've got more of Rock and Roll's Greatest Hits coming up, 105.7 KQAK. 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
6: It's going to be sunny today. A few clouds in the sky and a high of 85 degrees. 44 at night and tomorrow, sunshine with a high of 84. 46 at night and on Wednesday.

0: Rock and Roll's Greatest Hits, 105.7 KQAK. Good morning, Dave Clemens with you. Online, I saw a poll that they did. They said if UFOs landed tomorrow and aliens were confirmed, space aliens, to have arrived on our little planet, Americans are twice as likely to feel curious than fearful. Yeah, 38% of the people polled said, I'd be curious. 17% said they'd be fearful. I would think most normal people would be a little bit of both. Now, would you be willing to, you know, hang out with the space aliens? I think that depends on the fact that, as humans, we do judge a book by its cover. And I think most people, if they were like, I don't know, if the aliens look like little furry, cute rabbits that could talk, we'd totally be hanging out with those. But if they look like the Predator or the alien from Aliens, probably not, right? I don't know. I could be wrong about this. Now, 55% of the people in this poll did say that society is not prepared to meet space aliens. And that, I think, is true. I don't really want that to happen. Sometimes I think I do, but nah, not really. I have a hard enough time with the stuff that we have on the planet, like bears. I'm afraid of bears. So I can, oh man, that would be the worst. The space aliens come down and they just look like bears. That would be my nightmare. I've got more of Rock and Roll's Greatest Hits coming up, 105.7 KQAK.
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5: Good morning. It's early in the season, and you wouldn't know it from the weather, but flu cases on the West Coast are inching upwards. ABC News medical contributor Dr. Darian Sutton says that while flu cases in other parts of the U.S. remain low,
6: there's some measurable evidence that we're beginning to see a sign of that change on the West Coast, specifically in California. We're seeing an early rise in the percentage of flu tests that are returning positive. San Francisco now reporting their first flu death of the season.
5: He recommends getting a flu shot before Halloween. Central Oregon Community College and faculty reached an agreement on a new bargaining agreement Friday, and that resolves ongoing contract negotiations between the college administration and the union, which represents many COCC faculty members. So all classes and college operations proceed as scheduled. Specific details of the agreement will be released in the coming days. Warm temperatures continue this week. Our afternoon highs today in the mid-80s, overnight lows mid-40s. We gradually cool to the 70s by the end of the week. More at MyCentralOregon.com. 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
1: Well, I think this is good news. 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

0: 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Life's good. 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

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After the Clemens Report at 635, 735, and 835, we're doing something weird just for you. 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
1: 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I tell you what, man, love will make you do some crazy things.
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1: A couple nights ago, she's like yelling at the TV like a lot. There's a lot going on in this show. 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She's like, don't go in there. Don't go in the church, you moron. I'm like, what are you watching? Our wedding video.

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1: Meanwhile, Tom Brady may play flag football in the 2028 Olympics. 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

0: Modern English, rock and roll's greatest hits, 105.7 KQAK. Good afternoon. It is Monday, the 5th of October, and I'm here. I'm hanging with you all the way till about 7 o'clock. I want to let you know about a few things happening around the area if you want to get out and do something. Also, we have giveaways going on this week I'll tell you about. And also plenty more of rock and roll's greatest hits. 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
12: It's going to be cooling down to 43 degrees tonight. Tomorrow, sunshine with a high of 84, 44 at night. And on Wednesday, more sunshine with a high of 81, 46 in the evening. And on Thursday, it's going to be sunny with a high of 80 degrees, 45 at night. And I'm Sergio. 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

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Then you're going to love Weirdo Wednesday. After the Clemens Report at 635, 735, and 835, we're doing something weird just for you. 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

0: Pat Benatar, Rock and Roll's Greatest Hits, 105.7 KQAK. 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
0: It's going to be cooling down to 43 degrees tonight. Tomorrow, sunshine, the high of

0: 84.
1: 44 at night, and on Wednesday, more sunshine with a high of 81. 46 in the evening, and on Thursday, it's going to be sunny with a high of 80 degrees. I'm Sergio. 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
0: It's going to be cooling down to 43 degrees tonight. Tomorrow, sunshine with a high of 84. 44 at night, and on Wednesday, more sunshine with a high of 81 degrees. 46 at night. And on Thursday, it's going to be sunny with a high of 80 degrees. 45 at night. I'm Sergio. For more news and weather anytime, go to MyCentralOregon.com today.

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0: The Whispers, Rock and Roll's Greatest Hits, 105.7 KQAK. How's your weekend? Hopefully you enjoyed it. I know mine was good. I had a good time celebrating my nephew's 21st birthday. Big shout out to Julian. They're getting older and older. It's crazy. I just remember little baby Julian. Big shout out to Julian. And yeah, other than that, I got to sleep in, which I'm a big fan of sleeping in on my days off. And the weather was great. And it looks like we're going to be in the 80s all week long, too. So get outside and enjoy this fall, sunny, warm weather. I do have more of Rock and Roll's Greatest Hits coming up, so keep it here. It's 105.7 KQAK.
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Central Oregon weather. It's going to be cooling down to 43 degrees tonight. Tomorrow, sunshine at a high of 84, 44 at night. And on Wednesday, more sunshine at a high of 81, 46 in the evening. And on Thursday, it's going to be sunny with a high of 80 degrees. I'm Sergio. For more news and weather anytime, go to mycentraloregon.com.